0: Do you have General Manager Ding's pool conference document here?
1: Oh, yeah.
0: Come on, give me.
1: In my U disk.
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0: 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Go!
1: 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Watch!
0: Whatever!
1: No! Watch the video! Watch the video, please!
0: You take a look!
1: Watch
0: it. You watch it. Don't you move!
1: Okay.

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Oh my gosh. What is this? I need more people up here. 1628, we got an emergency. There's somebody in that room trying to kill a man. Come on, man!

0: Do you have General Manager Ding's pool conference document here?
1: Oh, yeah.
0: Come on, give me.
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